Darling, I've wasted a lot of years not seeing the real you. But tonight your beauty is shining through. And I never took the time to let you know. So before he takes you away, please let me say.

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2: 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From Luke Combs to Kenny Chesney. 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
1: 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Every summer, it feels like the same routine.
0: 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We just need everyone to make sure that doesn't happen, okay? 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So let's put on that smoky hat and keep Oregon green!

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everybody, it's Jimbo, and if you still want to get your line in the water, even the middle of December, then join me for the Friday Fishing Tip, brought to you by Joe's Tackle Box on 3rd Street in Prineville. It happens every Friday morning at about 10 after 9. 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It's the Friday Fishing Report. 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
1: 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This is her favorite song. You know that, right? 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
0: All we can say is bless their hearts. 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

Hey, everybody, it's Jimbo, and if you still want to get your line in the water, even the middle of December, then join me for the Friday Fishing Tip brought to you by Joe's Tackle Box on 3rd Street in Prineville. 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It's the Friday Fishing Report. 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

The devil went down to Georgia. He was looking for a soul to steal. He was in a bind because he was way behind and he was willing to make a deal. When he came across this young man sewing on a fiddle and playing it hot, and the devil jumped up on a hickory stump and said, "Boy, let me tell you what. I guess you didn't know it, but I'm a fiddle player too. 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Now you play pretty good fiddle, boy, but give the devil his due. 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

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Johnny said, "Devil, just come on back if you ever want to try again. 'Cause I told you once, you son of a gun."

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And just like that, we're back at it. 6 o'clock Monday morning. It's Jimbo with Real Country coming up from Sawyer Brown, Chris Jansen, Jason Aldean on the way. This is Brad Paisley getting a little mud on the tires. Country.

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0: country's greatest hits, 95.7 The Ranch, Some Girls Do. Sawyer Brown, Randy Travis before that, and on the other hand, good morning, it's Jimbo, and I hope all the dads out there had a great day yesterday. My wife made dinner for me, had some nice little gifts from her and the dogs, a couple of nice golf shirts, some new shorts for summer, and some new tennis shoes, so I appreciate that. That was very thoughtful of you. And the dogs. I know my wife went to shop, not the dogs. Hey, we're going to start warming up today. And we've got a warm-up and then a big change at the end of the week. I'll tell you about that coming up on Country's Greatest Hits, 95.7 The Ranch.
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2: Central Oregon weather.
0: Absolutely gorgeous for Father's Day yesterday, and we continue into a Monday with sunny skies, warm temps, high today of 86, clear skies.

tonight with a low of 55 and then sunny and 87. Now, here's the interesting news. By the end of the week, 60 and rain. Can you believe that? I know, I can't either, but that's what they're saying. 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

0: Clay Walker, If I Can Make a Living Out of Loving You, and George Strait before that on Country's Greatest Hits, 95.7 The Ranch. Good morning, it's Jimbo. Woo, we got a busy morning coming up this morning. Let's see, next hour we will have tickets for Rhiannon Giddens. That show is going to be Saturday night at the Hayden Holmes Amphitheater. We're going to find out who the Long Shot Lounge person is. It's going to get the VIP treatment for four at the Crooked River Ranch. We are also going to find out who our Chuck Wagon winner is. And who knows what else. So, yeah, stick around. Bill Baker has what's trending. That's next on 95.7 The Ranch.
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8: Good morning. Oregon's Fish and Wildlife Commission meets in Redmond this week. They'll tour the project that protects sage habitat for mule deer in Central Oregon. And the public invited to that tour this Thursday morning, and we have a link at mycentraloregon.com. Crews are preparing to begin construction of a new roundabout at 15th and Ferguson in Southeast Bend, and that area expected to be closed starting today with detours in place. The project expected to be completed by this fall. Despite all the uncertainty surrounding talks with Iran, gas prices here at home dropped nearly 14 cents per gallon in the last week, and diesel prices have now fallen below $5 for the first time since March. Analysts predict that downward trend will continue. In Central Oregon, public lands are tinder dry, and fire officials have increased their fire danger once again, moving from high to extreme. With the lack of winter snowpack, Central Oregon fire conditions are about 1 to 2 months ahead of the historic norm. With sunshine and a high today of 86. I'm Bill Baker, and now more of country's greatest hits on 95.7 The Ranch.

0: Brooks and Dunn, a brand new man on Country's Greatest Hits, 95.7 The Ranch. Good morning. It's Monday. It's Jimbo. Let's go through the holiday box office numbers for Juneteenth weekend and Dad's Day weekend. Scary Movie comes in at number 5. It pulled in $6.7 million. Backrooms, $7.3 million at number 4. Obsession at number 3. About double that, $14.2 million. Disclosure Day, the Alien movie in its second weekend, $17 million. And what a box office number for this movie. We've not seen a movie debut with this kind of number in a long time. Toy Story 5, debut weekend, $160 million. Wow. By far the number one movie so far of the year. And there's your box office numbers. Luke Combs and weather numbers next on Country's Greatest Hits, 95.7 The Ranch.
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2: Northwest cherry growers have entered the peak of the 2026 shipping season, with more than 5.5 million boxes already shipped and daily volumes now topping 400,000 boxes. Industry officials report excellent fruit quality with strong size, color, and flavor across the region. Increased supplies are also helping bring retail prices into a range that supports promotions ahead of the 4th of July holiday. Northwest Cherries officials added marketing campaigns are underway both in the U.S. and overseas. And a reminder, National Rainier Cherry Day is coming up Monday, June 28th. I'm Michael McDonald on the PNW Ag Network.
1: Earlier this month, USDA announced it was directing the Forest Service to expand grazing opportunities on federal lands. Ag Secretary Brooke Rollins said this move was part of the administration's effort to strengthen the nation's ranching industry. Livestock organizations applauded the announcement, while some environmental groups expressed disappointment. Chelsea Haney, Executive Vice President of the Washington Cattlemen's Association, says it's key to remember that ranchers and producers are the original conservationists.
3: The cattle preserve and protect landscape in ways that humans can't. You know, they will go graze and eat brush and other bushes that other animals won't, which removes fire danger. Their hooves aerate the soil, you know, their manure gives back to fertilization. I mean, the list goes on and on and on about all the benefits that a cow gives to the landscape.
1: Haney added many of these federal areas that ranchers are looking at grazing are very prone to wildfires.
3: If the cow can graze that stubble down, if we do get fire, it's not going to be as devastating.

0: So the benefits to having a cow graze public lands are so beneficial. And that's something that we really do work to educate people, because people don't understand that.
1: Once again, Chelsea Haney, Executive Vice President of the Washington Cattlemen's Association. This is the PNW Ag Network.
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4: 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Sunny and warm today, high today of 86, clear and 55 tonight. Sunny and warm again tomorrow with a high of 87. 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

Hey, everybody, it's Jimbo, and if you still want to get your line in the water, even the middle of December, then join me for the Friday Fishing Tip brought to you by Joe's Tackle Box on 3rd Street in Prineville. 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We'll tell you what's biting and where, and it's all brought to you by Joe's Tackle Box on 3rd Street in Prineville. It's the Friday Fishing Report.

0: Country's greatest hits, 95.7 The Ranch. It sure is Monday, all right? That is Mark Chestnut. Good morning, it's Jimbo. Bill Baker has a look at what's trending. And coming up next hour, Rhiannon Giddens tickets to give away, our Chuck Wagon winner to announce, and we'll also announce our VIP lounge, the Longshot Lounge winner for the VIP treatment at the Crooked River Roundup. That's all coming up on Country's greatest hits, 95.7 The Ranch.
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9: Good morning. Central Oregon public lands are tinder dry, and fire officials have increased their fire danger once again, moving from high to extreme. With the lack of winter snowpack, Central Oregon fire conditions are about 1 to 2 months ahead of the historic norm. Local conditions can be found at centraloregonfire.org. Crews are preparing to begin construction of a new roundabout at 15th and Ferguson in Southeast Bend. That area expected to be closed starting today with detours in place. The project expected to be complete by this fall. Despite all the uncertainty surrounding talks with Iran, gas prices here at home have dropped nearly 14 cents per gallon in the last week. And diesel prices have now fallen below $5 for the first time since March. Analysts predict that downward trend will continue. We have plenty of sunshine this week. Our highs in the mid-80s today through Thursday, but cooler by the end of the week, with our highs only topping out in the 60s. With more on the week-long forecast at MyCentralOregon.com. 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

0: Merle Haggard. I think I'll just stay here and drink my coffee. Country's greatest hits, 95.7 The Ranch. I don't think that's what he meant. Hey, it's Jimbo. Do you consider yourself a snacker or a meal person? About 5,000 Americans took a survey, and only 21% think they're a meal person. Yeah, 53% of us have no shame in eating an entire bag of chips in one sitting. Can't do that. 39% of us have gone entire days without a real meal. That's not good either. And then 18% of us have lied about what we're snacking on so we don't get judged. On average, people snack about four times a day. And 60% of us have a secret snack stash in our house. That's if you have kids. Come on. You're an adult. You're doing that. Wow. Okay. Whatever floats your boat. We've got more of country's greatest hits coming up. Going to be a warm day here on the high desert for the next day or two. Shania Twain and more real country next. On 95.7 The Ranch.
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0: The next couple of days, you are want to get your outdoor activities done probably before noon. We're going to be warm, sunny and warm today, high of 86, and then clear skies tonight with a low of 55, sunny 87 tomorrow. But by the time we get to the end of the week, we're going to be in the 60s and a chance of showers. Find weather and more anytime at MyCentralOregon.com and make it your homepage today.

0: Brad Paisley and American Saturday Night, country's greatest hits, 95.7 The Ranch. I'm Jimbo. Speaking of an American Saturday Night, I want to thank Lauren and Chris and, of course, the parents, Brian and Carrie, having us out for their wedding on Saturday night. That was a party and a half. What a great group, and a great bride and groom as well. So congratulations to you both. Congratulations to both families. Let's give away some tickets. Rhianna Giddens going to be at the Hayden Holmes Amphitheater this Saturday night. 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We'll hook you up with tickets to see Rhianna Giddens Saturday night here in Bend from Country's Greatest Hits, 95.7 The Ranch.
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7: Good morning. Central Oregon public lands are tinder dry, and fire officials have increased their fire danger once again, moving from high to extreme. With the lack of winter snowpack, Central Oregon fire conditions are about 1 to 2 months ahead of the historic norm. Local conditions can be found at centraloregonfire.org. Despite all the uncertainty surrounding talks with Iran, gas prices are here at home are dropping nearly 14 cents per gallon in this past week. Diesel prices have now fallen below $5 for the first time since March. Analysts predict the downward trend will continue. Crews are preparing to begin construction of a new roundabout at 15th and Ferguson in Southeast Bend. That area expected to be closed starting Monday, June 29th, with detours in place. The project expected to be complete by this fall. With plenty of sunshine in our forecast,

0: This week, our highs mid-80s, but then cooling down by the end of the week, some showers on Friday. With more at MyCentralOregon.com.
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0: Florida Georgia Line, and holy man, it is good to hear that song on a Monday morning. And if you haven't heard, those guys are back together. And wouldn't it be cool if Tyler Hubbard and BK were at the Deschutes County Fair? Because Tyler's supposed to be there. We'll see. I don't get your hopes up, but just keep your fingers crossed. Country's greatest hits, 95.7 The Ranch. Good morning, it's Jimbo. It's the 22nd day of June, and it's time to check this day in history. And let's see here. President Nixon signed a measure lowering the voting age to 18 on this day in 1970. Let's see. Daniel Craig married Mummy star Rachel Wise on this day in 2011. Not much going on today. The Karate Kid out in theaters 42 years ago today in 1984. Wow. June 22nd, birthdays today. If you're having a birthday on this Monday, you share your birthday with Carson Daly from The Voice and Last Call with Carson Daly, 53. Retired NFL player Kurt Warner, quarterback, is 55. Let's see. Who else is having? Oh, Erin Brockovich, the activist. Julia Roberts played her in a movie and actually won an Oscar. 66 today. Cyndi Lauper, the pop star. Girls Just Want to Have Fun, 73 today. Meryl Streep is 77. Lindsay Wagner, who went to the same high school I did in Portland, and we had the same drama teacher, but not the same year. Lindsay's a little older than me. She's 77 today. She's a bionic woman. It's National Kissing Day, and oddly enough, it's National Onion Ring Day. Who thought of this one?
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3: 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Sunny, warm today, high of 86, and then clear. Only get down to 55 tonight. Sunny.

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cents in the ashtray. Half empty bottle of Gatorade rolling in the floorboard. That dirty Braves cap on the dash. 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

0: It's local. It's here August 1st. And good morning. It's Jimbo. Time to bring our buddy Cookie in. It was a little warm over the weekend. You got some sun. Wear your hat next time, buddy. Man, I hopefully you use sunscreen. You did. Okay. All right, my friend. It's Monday. You know what you got to do. It is chow time here at Country's Greatest Hits, 95.7 The Ranch. It's time to give away some free food from Jimbo's Chuck Wagon. You get signed up all week, and then you get the weekend, and then you wait till Monday, like now. So Cookie just came in, and it's time to call out a name. And if we call out your name, you're going to win a $50 gift certificate to Madeline's Grill in Redmond. Jennifer Sullivan, you're our Chuck Wagon winner this morning, so congratulations. I'll call you after the show. All the names are wiped out now, and sign up to win free food from the Emerald Loop. We'll give this away next Monday. Known for their appetizers, sandwiches, burgers, salad, shepherd's pie, Irish stew, bangers and mash, and more in Bend off 3rd Street behind the new Valvoline. And I'm going to hold off and announce our winner for the Long Shot Lounge. We'll do it just after 8 o'clock, so stick around for that. Run it short on time. Bill Baker has what's trending next on 95.7 The Ranch.
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4: Good morning. Central Oregon public lands are tinder dry, and fire officials have increased their fire danger once again, moving from high to extreme. With the lack of winter snowpack, Central Oregon fire conditions are about 1 to 2 months ahead.

ahead of the historic norm. Local conditions can be found at centraloregonfire.org. Despite all the uncertainty surrounding talks with Iran, gas prices are here at home are dropping nearly 14 cents per gallon in this past week. Diesel prices have now fallen below $5 for the first time since March. Analysts predict the downward trend will continue. Crews are preparing to begin construction of a new roundabout at 15th and Ferguson in Southeast Bend. That area expected to be closed starting Monday, June 29th, with detours in place. The project expected to be complete by this fall. With plenty of sunshine in our forecast this week, our highs mid-80s, but then cooling down by the end of the week, some showers on Friday. With more at MyCentralOregon.com. I'm Bill Baker. 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

8 o'clock, and here we go with another hour of Real Country. Monday morning with Jimbo, Martina McBride, Ella Langley coming up, and we'll announce our Long Shot VIP Lounge winner here in just a few moments. Country.

day, Potts Farm was a place to go. Load a truck up, hit the dirt road. Jumped the barbed wire, spread the word. Light the bonfire and call the girls. King and the Can and the Marlboro Man. Jack and Jim were a few good men. Where you learn how to kiss and cuss and fight too. Better watch out for the boys in blue. And all this small town, he said, she said. Ain't it funny how rumors spread? 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Man, that talk is getting old. You better mind your business, man. Watch your mouth. Before I have to knock that loud mouth out. I'm tired of talking, man. Y'all ain't listening. Them old

0: Martina McBride, those three words you say your significant other at least once a day. I love you. Keith Whitley before that. It's Jimbo. And let's get our information here. And we had you qualifying for the Longshot VIP Lounge at the Crooked River Roundup, a chance to win a VIP experience. It includes a catered dinner, beverage tickets, and a special gift from the Crooked River Roundup. And let's see who we've got. Maddie Heath. Maddie Heath, I will give you a call and let you know about how you're going to be able to access all of this great prize stuff for the Crooked River Roundup. So congratulations, Maddie Heath. And we've got a look at weather. And Kenny Chesney next on Country's Greatest Hits, 95.7 The Ranch.
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0: 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A warm day, sunny and warm, high of 86, 155 tonight, and then sunny at 87 tomorrow. 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

0: Country's greatest hits, 95.7 The Ranch. That's how your love makes me feel. Diamond Rio, Eagles before that. It's Jimbo. It's time now for your country music news update, brought to you by Park Gordon Law. Been in an accident? 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ParkGordon.com. Kenny Chesney surprised fans and brought out Eric Church during the first night of the Las Vegas Sphere. They performed three songs together. And a funny moment when Eric forgot the lyrics to Springsteen. But they got through it. And it's the celebration of the 20th anniversary of Eric's debut album, Sinners Like Me. Well, I bet that was a lot of fun. And in other country music news this morning, Carrie Underwood, her neighbors are ready for the 4th. She shared a video driving alongside the massive ranch property with hundreds of American flags. People are ready down there where she's at. So that is good. Yeah, we're a week from Saturday. So that is your country music news update, brought to you by Park Gordon Law. Ella Langley and Bill Baker before that. He's got what's trending on Country's Greatest Hits, 95.7 The Ranch.
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2: Good morning. Central Oregon public lands are tinder dry, and fire officials have increased their fire danger once again, moving from high to extreme. With the lack of winter snowpack, Central Oregon fire conditions are about 1 to 2 months ahead of the historic norm. Local conditions can be found at centraloregonfire.org. Despite all the uncertainty surrounding talks with Iran, gas prices are here at home are dropping nearly 14 cents per gallon in this past week. Diesel prices have now fallen below $5 for the first time since March. Analysts predict the downward trend will continue. Crews are preparing to begin construction of a new roundabout at 15th and Ferguson in Southeast Bend. That area expected to be closed starting Monday, June 29th, with detours in place. The project expected to be complete by this fall. With plenty of sunshine in our forecast this week, our highs mid-80s, but then cooling down by the end of the week, some showers on Friday. With more at MyCentralOregon.com.
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10: Central Oregon weather. 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Sunny and warm today and a high of 86. Sunny and 87 tomorrow. Find weather and more at MyCentralOregon.com.

0: Hey, why don't you join Dave Clemens for the drive home from 3 p.m. to 7?
1: You know what? He'll tell you what day it is, because every day's something. And he'll

0: Mark Chestnut, I don't want to miss a thing. Country's greatest hits, 95.7 The Ranch. It's Jimbo. Now, if you order a lot of food delivery, you probably had a driver give a weak excuse for not completing the ride. Maybe they were confused by the GPS, they were scared by your golden retriever, or you just couldn't find parking in your cul-de-sac. Now, this could be why they get replaced by robots, or maybe not. A DoorDash food delivery robot called Dot the Robot had a delivery in the Chandler, Arizona area last week, right where a SWAT situation was unfolding. It rolled right in, ignored police commands to beat it. Dot was clearly on a mission, did not want to be delayed, so they had to call DoorDash. A tech came out, collected Dot, and hauled it away. Now, there's no word on what Dot was carrying or what was happening during the SWAT situation. But a police spokesman said that no one ordered pizza, so it must have been a pizza. How scary. Well, it's a robot, I mean, but still. Oh, man. Keith Urban gets us into the workday after Bill Baker checks what's trending. That's next on your home for real country, 95.7 The Ranch.
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4: Good morning. Oregon's Fish and Wildlife Commission meets in Redmond this week. They'll tour the project that protects sage habitat for mule deer in Central Oregon. And the public invited to that tour this Thursday morning, and we have a link at mycentraloregon.com. Crews are preparing to begin construction of a new roundabout at 15th and Ferguson in Southeast Bend. The project expected to be completed by this fall. Despite all the uncertainty surrounding talks with Iran, gas prices here at home dropped nearly 14 cents per gallon in the last week, and diesel prices have now fallen below $5 for the first time since March. Analysts predict that downward trend will continue. In Central Oregon, public lands are tinder dry, and fire officials have increased their fire danger once again, moving from high to extreme. With the lack of winter snowpack, Central Oregon fire conditions are about 1 to 2 months ahead of the historic norm. With our highs in the mid-80s through Thursday, a little bit cooler for Friday through the weekend. More at MyCentralOregon.com. I'm Bill Baker, and now Jimbo's playing real country on 95.7 The Ranch.

It's 9 o'clock. Good morning. It's Jimbo. Let's get into the workday with another hour of Real Country. The Judds, Tim McGraw, some Kenny Chesney coming up. This is Tracy Lawrence. Time marches on.

0: don't you join Dave Clemens for the drive home from 3 p.m. to 7?
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0: Country's greatest hits, 95.7 The Ranch. Naomi and Wynonna the Judds. And why not me? It's Jimbo. Researchers track nearly 200 dog and cat pet owners, collecting almost 8,000 real-time reports about mood, stress levels, and interactions with their pets. The good news is spending time with dogs or cats makes people feel happier in the moment. Both types of pets provided a similar emotional boost. When it came to stressful situations, though, researchers found something surprising, that neither dogs nor cats appeared to reduce the emotional impact of stress. But during upsetting moments, playing with a cat was actually linked to stronger negative emotions. Overall, pets are still good for your health. That's a good thing. Walked my dogs yesterday. Tim McGraw coming up, and a check of weather next on Country's Greatest Hits, 95.7 The Ranch.
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2: Central Oregon weather.
3: It's going to be a warm one today. You're going to want to get your stuff done early today because if you're going to do it outside, it's going to get toasty. Sunny, high of 86. Clear tonight, a low of 55, sunny and 87 again tomorrow. Now the change by the end of the week, we're looking for rain by Friday and a high of only 60. Yeah, look it up. 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

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I'll be beating on my tom-tom, pull out the pipe and smoke you some. Hey, and pass it around, 'cause I'm an Indian outlaw, half Cherokee and Choctaw. 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

0: Darius Rucker and All Right. John Michael Montgomery before that on Country's Greatest Hits, 95.7 The Ranch. Good morning, it's Jimbo. Hey, congratulations going out to Matty Heath, picking up that Long Shot Lounge VIP treatment for four at the Crooked River Roundup. So I hope you enjoy that. And let's see here, Bill Baker, you ready? Okay, he's ready. Let's get over to him. He has What's Trending in Faith Hill and some George Strait next on Country's Greatest Hits, 95.7 The Ranch.
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5: Good morning. Central Oregon public lands are tinder dry, and fire officials have increased their fire danger once again, moving from high to extreme. With the lack of winter snowpack, Central Oregon fire conditions are about 1 to 2 months ahead of the historic norm. Local conditions can be found at centraloregonfire.org. Despite all the uncertainty surrounding talks with Iran, gas prices are here at home are dropping nearly 14 cents per gallon in this past week. Diesel prices have now fallen below $5 for the first time since March. Analysts predict the downward trend will continue. Crews are preparing to begin construction of a new roundabout at 15th and Ferguson in Southeast Bend. That area expected to be closed starting Monday, June 29th, with detours in place. The project expected to be complete by this fall. With plenty of sunshine in our forecast this week, our highs mid-80s, but then cooling down by the end of the week, some showers on Friday. With more at MyCentralOregon.com. I'm Bill Baker, and now all the real country stars. Oh, yeah, and Jimbo on 95.7 The Ranch.

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0: Luke Bryan on Country's Greatest Hits, 95.7 The Ranch. Good morning, it's Jimbo. Are you watching the World Cup? USA beat Australia on Friday, and they now advance. And somebody caught this. Now, on TV, the BBC hosted a World Cup studio show last week, and shortly after a match at Houston Stadium, the show had an AI-generated image of Houston's skyline in the background, which was mostly accurate except for one thing. The left side had foothills and mountains. They don't exist in Houston. How can you do that? I mean, that's just, come on. Fabricating stuff just to make it seem like it's more appealing? No. No, just show the Houston skyline. Busy, busy place. Kenny Chesney and weather next on Country's Greatest Hits, 95.7 The Ranch.
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1: 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Sunny at 86, sunny 87 tomorrow. 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

0: Country's greatest hits, 95.7 The Ranch. Vince Gill, Morgan Wallen before that. It's Jimbo getting ready to head out for another warm day today. Sunny in 86 and then 87 tomorrow. Bill Baker has a look at what's trending. Ella Langley coming up with her latest. Dave Clements comes in this afternoon to get you home between 3 and 7. He'll have the ride home between 5 and 6. Now, tomorrow morning, we will have our last pair of Rihanna Giddens tickets to give away. And then I'm going to tell you tomorrow what the giveaway is going to be Wednesday, Thursday, and Friday. I can't tell you till tomorrow. So tune in the morning tomorrow. Join me here at 6 on Country's Greatest Hits, 95.7 The Ranch. See you later, bye.
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13: Good morning. Oregon's Fish and Wildlife Commission meets in Redmond this week. They'll tour the project that protects sage habitat for mule deer in Central Oregon. The public invited to that tour this Thursday morning, and we have a link at mycentraloregon.com. Crews are preparing to begin construction of a new roundabout at 15th and Ferguson in Southeast Bend. The project expected to be completed by this fall.

Despite all the uncertainty surrounding talks with Iran, gas prices here at home dropped nearly 14 cents per gallon in the last week, and diesel prices have now fallen below $5 for the first time since March. Analysts predict that downward trend will continue. Central Oregon public lands are tinder dry, and fire officials have increased their fire danger once again, moving from high to extreme. With the lack of winter snowpack, Central Oregon fire conditions are about 1 to 2 months ahead of the historic norm. With our highs in the mid-80s through Thursday, a little bit cooler for Friday through the weekend. More at MyCentralOregon.com. I'm Bill Baker, and now more of country's greatest hits on 95.7 The Ranch.

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It's time to crank out another extra long list of country's greatest hits on the new 95.7 The Ranch.

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9: 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Mostly clear skies tonight with a low in the mid-50s, partly sunny tomorrow with a high in the upper 80s, and they say sunny with a high of 87 on Wednesday. And for more weather anytime, including live local radar and an extended forecast, go to MyCentralOregon.com and make us your homepage today.

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1: On the PNW Ag Network, I'm Glenn Vaughan. According to USDA's latest monthly forecast, U.S. meat production expected to increase across the board. World Ag Outlook Board Chairman Mark Jekinowski.
2: 2027 beef production was raised by 70 million. For pork production, our 2026 production forecast is virtually unchanged. Higher weights we expect to carry into 2027, leading to about a 40 million pound increase in pork production. An increase in broiler production for 2026 expect some of that growth to continue into 2027 as well.
1: Declines in both hog and broiler season ending average price estimates were noted for 26 and 2027, with steer prices expected to rise year over year to almost $4 per hundredweight. Persistent drought across the Great Plains really taking its toll on America's winter wheat crop.
3: USDA lowered its forecast for 2026-2027 winter wheat production by about 2% from last month. Hard red winter wheat output is expected to fall to its lowest level in decades as drought continues to stress crops across major growing areas. Only about one quarter of the nation's winter wheat crop is rated in good to excellent condition, among the weakest ratings seen in recent years. The reduced harvest outlook prompted gains in hard red wheat futures as traders reacted to tightening supplies. I'm Sarah Lee Cameron on the PNW Ag Network.
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5: 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Mostly clear skies tonight with a low of 55, partly sunny tomorrow with a high of 88, and sunny on Wednesday with a high in the mid to upper 80s. For more weather anytime, go to mycentraloregon.com and make us your homepage today.

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9: 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Mostly clear skies tonight with a low in the mid-50s, partly sunny tomorrow with a high in the upper 80s, and they say sunny with a high of 87 on Wednesday. And for more weather anytime, including live local radar and an extended forecast, go to MyCentralOregon.com and make us your homepage today.

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3: 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Mostly clear skies tonight. Low's going to be 55. Partly sunny tomorrow with a high of 88. And sunny with a high of 87 on Wednesday. We have more weather for you right now and more events at mycentraloregon.com.

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13: 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Mostly clear skies tonight. Low's going to be 55. Partly sunny tomorrow with a high of 88. And sunny with a high of 87 on Wednesday. 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
3: 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Mostly clear skies tonight with a low of 55, partly sunny tomorrow with a high of 88, and sunny on Wednesday with a high in the mid to upper 80s. For more weather anytime, go to mycentraloregon.com and make us your homepage today. 95.

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7: 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Mostly clear skies tonight with a low in the mid-50s, partly sunny tomorrow for the high in the upper 80s, and they say sunny with a high of 87 on Wednesday. And for more weather anytime, including live local radar and an extended forecast, go to MyCentralOregon.com and make us your homepage today. 98.

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3: 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From Garth Brooks to George Strait. From Luke Combs to Kenny Chesney. Yep. 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

0: her future reproductive success. So we know there's a linkage between nutrition and how that cow is able to breed back, how she is able to go through gestation and then calve again. But what we don't talk about very often is the calf. And we want to make sure that we have a healthy calf at birth with a lot of vigor. We want to make sure that calf grows adequately. We know pounds today are worth quite a bit. So we want to make sure we get to a respectable wean weight. And one of the best ways to do that is with the nutrition of the cow.
1: Lenine added, there's research to show that calves that are born to cows that were malnourished or did not receive enough nutrients, even during lactation, those calves have a higher chance of mortality as well as needed treatment throughout their lifetime.
0: So it can affect them, whether they go into the feed yard or they come back around as a replacement heifer. There's long-term effects to not feeding the cow appropriately tied into fetal programming.
1: For more of our conversation with Lenine, including tips on how producers can take this research and turn it into practical steps out on the farm, just check out pnwag.net. Time for your PNW Ag Network Future of Farming. For those high schoolers returning to FFA this coming fall, you may not appreciate the impact that you can have on the lives of younger students. For example, Livy Sturum, the 25-26 Oregon FFA State Vice President, grew up in Union, Oregon. And while she grew up in town, she visited and worked at her grandparents' cattle ranch with regularity growing up. While she was very involved in day-to-day ag, she said she never thought about joining her local FFA chapter.
2: I had an upperclassman come up to me in the eighth grade and say that she thinks I'd be really good at this and I should really, you know, try and get an officer position. And so I did, and I ended up loving it. I loved the teacher. I loved the subject. And I really found my passion within FFA. I love advocating for ag and telling people that don't really know a lot about ag what it is and why FFA does what they do and why it's so important to not only the ag community, but everyone.
1: For more from Sturm, just check out pnwag.net. 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
4: 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Mostly clear skies tonight. Low's going to be 55. Partly sunny tomorrow with a high of 88. And sunny with a high of 87 on Wednesday. We have more weather for you right now and more events at mycentraloregon.com.

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Mostly clear skies tonight with a low of 55, partly sunny tomorrow with a high of 88, and sunny on Wednesday with a high in the mid to upper 80s. For more weather anytime, go to mycentraloregon.com and make us your homepage today. 95.

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Hey, everybody, it's Jimbo. 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It happens every Friday morning at about 10 after 9. We'll tell you what's biting and where, and it's all brought to you by Joe's Tackle Box on 3rd Street in Prineville. It's the Friday Fishing Report. 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

0: Yourself to Prineville on Wednesday, June 24th, because we're shutting down Main Street for a legendary party. 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
1: 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Mostly clear skies tonight with a low in the mid-50s, partly sunny tomorrow with a high in the upper 80s, and they say sunny with a high of 87 on Wednesday. And for more weather anytime, including live local radar and an extended forecast, go to MyCentralOregon.com and make us your homepage today. 95.

3 o'clock. Good afternoon. Dave Clemens checking in with another hour of Real Country on Country's Greatest Hits. 95.7 The Ranch. Going to start things off with Garth Brooks. Ain't going down till the sun comes up.

Lady Antebellum. Country's greatest hits, 95.7 The Ranch. How you doing? Dave Clemens here in the middle of 30 minutes of real country. Toby Keith right now, but coming up about 12 minutes, I'll tell you what today is.

Yeah, Kenny Chesney, Carry On, Country's Greatest Hits, 95.7 The Ranch. Dave Clemens with you for the ride home, and it's time now to find out what today is. Monday, June 22nd, 2026. It's the beginning of Insect Week. Insect Week. It's also National Boys and Girls Club Week. Today is World Rainforest Day, National Kissing Day, and National Onion Ring Day. Those two don't go together very good. Do the kissing before the onion rings or brush your teeth or whatever. It's also National Chocolate Eclair Day, National HVAC Tech Day, and National Pet Choking Prevention Day. That's it. That's what today is. Up next, a look at Central Oregon weather and bottle rockets from Scotty McCreary next on Country's Greatest Hits, 95.7 The Ranch.

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7: 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Mostly clear skies tonight. Low's going to be 55. Partly sunny tomorrow with a high of 88. And sunny with a high of 87 on Wednesday. We have more weather for you right now and more events at mycentraloregon.com.

0: 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Country's Greatest Hits, 95.7 The Ranch. Dave Clemens with you for the ride home. We got Sammy Kershaw, George Strait, and Phil Vassar coming up. But first, it's time for the Pacific Northwest Ag Report.
1: 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The Oregon Department of Agriculture is looking for presenters for the 2026 Oregon Interagency Noxious Weed Symposium.
2: 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I'm Heather Roberts on the PNW Ag Network.
1: Keeping things in Oregon, police raided an illegal marijuana grow in southern Oregon that hid the plants among pear trees. The Jackson County Sheriff's Office says the farm had applied for a permit to grow hemp and concealed 25,000 pot plants in the orchard. Deputies seized about 16,000 pounds of cannabis and nearly 1,500 plants. One person was arrested in the operation. USDA is updating the mission, vision, and priorities of NRCS with what the department calls a renewed focus on farmers, ranchers, and private landowners. The agency's new motto is keeping working lands in working hands. NRCS says its updated mission emphasizes practical, voluntary, and locally led conservation solutions that help producers protect natural resources while maintaining productive operations. Learn more about the changes by checking out pnwag.net. This is the PNW Ag Network.
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0: 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Dave Clemens with you for the ride home. 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You can buy tickets at Ticketmaster right now. Or check this out. Jimbo's going to give away a pair of tickets tomorrow morning. Yeah, Jimbo in the morning from 6 to 10. 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Central Oregon weather coming up next. And then Luke Bryan kicking off 30 minutes of music.
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5: 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Mostly clear skies tonight with a low of 55, partly sunny tomorrow with a high of 88, and sunny on Wednesday with a high in the mid to upper 80s. For more weather anytime, go to mycentraloregon.com and make us your homepage today.
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All right, 4 o'clock. Good afternoon. Dave Clemens here with another hour of Real Country on Country's Greatest Hits, 95.7 The Ranch. Going to start this hour with James Otto. Just got started loving you.

0: Alan Jackson, Little Bitty, Country's Greatest Hits, 95.7 The Ranch. Dave Clemens with you for the ride home. Right now in the middle of 30 minutes of real country. Now we go to Merle Haggard. That's the way love goes.
1: I've been throwing horseshoes over my left shoulder. I've spent

0: Tim McGraw, Just to See You Smile. Country's Greatest Hits, 95.7 The Ranch. Dave Clemens with you for the ride home. And the Seahawks, the Seattle Seahawks, unveiled their Super Bowl rings. Do you see them? They are big. They're packed with more ice than a Home Depot parking lot. I've got more Country's Greatest Hits coming up on 95.7 The Ranch. We've got Mel McDaniel, Reba, and Riley Green coming up.
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7: 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Mostly clear skies tonight with a low in the mid-50s, partly sunny tomorrow for the high in the upper 80s, and they say sunny with a high of 87 on Wednesday. And for more weather anytime, including live local radar and an extended forecast, go to mycentraloregon.com and make us your homepage today. 95.

0: Riley Green, Change My Mind, Country's Greatest Hits, 95.7 The Ranch. Dave Clemens with you for the ride home. And Charlie Crockett, along with Margo Price, coming to the Hayden Holmes Amphitheater on Thursday, July 16th. You can buy tickets at Ticketmaster or win a pair later this week. I believe he starts giving those away on Wednesday. Jimbo does during the morning show. So be listening 6 to 10. Tomorrow he's got Rand and Giddens tickets to give away. And then I believe Wednesday he starts with the Charlie Crockett tickets. So be listening for a chance to win tickets.
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0: Luke Combs, Country's Greatest Hits, 95.7 The Ranch. Dave Clemens with you for the ride home. A little more gossip from the world of country. Bunny XO posted a podcast episode about her divorce from Jelly Roll. She says it was not mutual, and they'll still try to have a baby together, and that Jelly has started dating already. So what? A lot of weird stuff going on there. This would make a good reality show or a soap opera or something. I've got more Country's Greatest Hits coming up. We'll take a look at Central Oregon weather and kick off 30 minutes of music after a quick break.
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3: 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Mostly clear skies tonight. Low's going to be 55. Partly sunny tomorrow with a high of 88. And sunny with a high of 87 on Wednesday. We have more weather for you right now and more events at mycentraloregon.com.
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